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3: Interstates look good. A bit busier, though, over the past few minutes, but 77, 85, and 485 are incident-free at the moment. Highway 51 at Hugh Forest Road, just east of Providence Road, an accident. John Belk Freeway at Wilkinson Boulevard, some kind of a lane blockage reported. We're trying to get a look. Cascade Point Boulevard at Tivola, an accident.
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0: 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Here's his new one, Don't We?
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you were around in the 90s, you know, of course, about Travis Tritt, even post-90s. He worked so hard back in the day that he had to do this, and I will explain in less than 7 minutes.

John Morgan, Kid Myself on Country 103.7. Yeah, Travis Tritt. This happened back in 1995. He had to spend the night in the hospital because he was working so hard that he was treated for severe exhaustion and dehydration after collapsing in the recording studio earlier.

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Well, I haven't been to several states. I have, like, traveled all around Texas, but never been.

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5: Interstates are moving along pretty well. Some brake tapping on 77 both directions through Huntersville and I-77 South just after Clanton Road, Exit 7. There is an accident there with some brake tapping from uptown for a couple of miles. Independence at 1 Clarence Drive, an accident. Freedom Drive at Camp Green. South Tryon at Lock Line. Lancaster Highway at South Crest. Albemarle at North Sharon Avenue. An accident. West Boulevard at Old Steel Creek. And Park Road at Sharon Road West.